0: Questa è Touring 104.
1: Ladies up in here tonight. No fighting. 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No fighting.

0: This is not working, all right? I need you to get your shit together. Look where we are, okay? We're in the Wild West. I'm not buying this at all. You come with me. Reset.
1: Get a load of this fucking guy, man.
0: Reset!